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Your Herod's race. 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

0: 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We need him crucified. 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

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Our sponsor for this portion of the show is Main Street Restaurant once again. 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That's Monday through Friday. Until 3 o'clock on the weekends, serving breakfast and lunch in the heart of historic downtown Idaho Springs. They're at 1518 Meyer Street. You can call them at 303-567-72-2788, or you can find them on Facebook. We just heard the entire album, Jesus Christ Superstar, and that is a 50-year anniversary edition that's been totally remastered. It started out with Overture, Heaven on Their Minds, What's the Buzz, Strange Thing, Mystifying, Everything's All Right, This Jesus Must Die, Hosanna, Simon Zealots, and Poor Jerusalem, Pilate's Dream, The Temple, Everything's All Right, and Reprise, I Don't Know How to Love Him, Damn for All Time, Blood Money, The Last Supper, Chrysanthemum, I Only Want to Say, The Arrest, Peter's Denial, Pilate and Christ, King Herod's Song, Try It and See, Judas' Death, Trial Before Pilate, Jesus Christ, or just Superstar, and The Crucifixion, and John 1941. We're going to go ahead and continue with some shorter, a little shorter stuff. And our tubes are ours for the day. And today we're going to be playing, right now we're going to be playing a song from their Now album, which is their third album. It's called Smoke, La Vie, Un Fumar.

as I watch you. Rings and puffs and streams of words I see. In a mentholated dream, what can it mean? Do you need a light? I wonder.

And that's it for me, the K-Man, on this Montage Monday for October 5th, 2026. Okay, we have the United Center here at 1440 Colorado Boulevard in Idaho Springs at 2 o'clock presents Markle Movie Magic. That's on October 10th of this year, of course, at 2 o'clock. He had a vision. He had a kind of genius. He had a camera. That's free admission. Refreshments provided. Special gift for everyone attending. It's brought to you by the one and only K-Goat radio station. We just heard from the Tubes. I had to catch up from that Jesus Christ Superstar, which is one of my all-time favorite albums. The Tubes out of the the Grand Funk with Shining On. That's the title track to that album. And then we had the Grand Funk from their Red album with Mr. Limousine Driver. And then we had a little bit of Tubes to catch up with, and that was Prime Time. It was from Remote Control. Halos was from their self-titled CD, and Smoke, La Vie, and Fumar was from their album Now. We're going to go ahead, as tradition has it, end the show with another song by the Tubes. This song is called Out of the Business. It comes off of Inside, Outside. Outside, Inside, I mean.

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They're at 1517 Meyer Street in Idaho Springs. 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

The civil authorities have issued a fire warning for Albert CO, beginning at 10:43 p.m. and ending at 10:58 p.m. Dalico Alert Test 260, please ignore.

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Will you partake of that last offered cup or disappear into the potter's ground?

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It's hard for thee to kick against the pricks. 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

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Whoever is filthy, let him be filthy still. Listen to the words long written down.

virgins are all trimming their wicks. The whirlwind is in the thorn tree. It's hard for thee to kick against the pricks. In measured hundredweight and penny pound, when the man comes around. And I heard a voice in the midst of the four beasts, and I looked, and behold, a pale horse, and his name that sat on him was Death. And hell followed with him.

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All right, this is Dan Kennedy. All right, everybody. Let's get back to it. This is our friend of the radio station, the beautiful Lisa Downing. This is her song, Diaphanous Breeze. And then following it will be Louis Galliano's tune, Cityscapes, whose show I'm sitting in for right now. He's on tour.

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0: All right, then give up your seat to this person back here in the back. 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
0: So everybody just chill out for a minute. Hang on. I got to do something for her right here. 2, 1, 2, 3.

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0: Our good buddy Bob Sinclair, of course, with that great tune coming to you. We're just talking about the nice version of that that I have on tape with Bob in here in the studio singing that with when he brought Rich Moore with him. No Molly, just Rich. And the two of them were in the studio, and Rich is just playing his sweet guitar licks over Bob's tunes. And I need to get that music out and put it onto a CD and bring it in and share it with you folks. I usually just hear it once a year when I'm down in Mexico listening to old tapes of K-Go shows. Great tune, Bob Sinclair.
1: You played some Laws, I believe.
0: Yeah, and some Laws in there before that, Am I Still the One?
1: And we kicked it off with a little Junior Brown doing Rock a Hula Baby.
0: Doesn't he rock?
1: Had me dancing in my chair.
0: Nice. Well, we've managed
1: a sight to see.
0: It is
1: for
0: yeah.
1: sure.
2: Wings flapping, baby.
1: That's right. Yeah. Well, that's we've run sure. out of clock, so thank you once again to listening to so much music, so little time, and thanks again to Troy's Cafe and Jack Selesky and Vivitor's Tie Dye Clothing and Mount Medicinals. We appreciate all the support they give us here at So Much So Little.
0: That's for sure. You guys rock.
1: Hit the bricks.
0: Here's a tune by I'm With Her. Called 100 Miles to Leave You With, and we'll see you next week, folks. Thanks for tuning in to K-Goat. Stay tuned.

All right. Good morning there, folks. This is so much music, so little time coming your way. And, wow, I'm not sure where all this is coming from, but I'll find it. Anyway, welcome to So Much Music, So Little Time. Let's see if we can find our missing signal here. All right, coming out of the queue. Wow, way too much on the transition. All right, good morning, folks. KYGT LPM 102.7, 103.9 on the dial, and clearcreekradio.com on the internet. Can you believe it? So much music, so little time coming your way. Live on Saturday morning, big bike race out on Highway 103. Sorry it slowed me up a little bit. And you got Dr. Bob flying solo here. My buddies Gary and Dee Dee have the days off, but they're all coming back. You know that. Let's play some music for you. First of all, a great big thanks to one of our favorite long-term sponsors here, and that's Kind Mountain Collective, especially down there in a Vivid Earth tie-dye and clothing down there. And that's where Krista and Dan are, and they have a wonderful shop full of nice tie-dye stuff, all handmade and handcrafted, and a lot of cool things for you to wear or for your little kids to wear or big kids to wear or to display, like instrument tapestries. And there's a lot of cool stuff in there. Go ahead and check them out down the Kind Mountain shop and tell them they're at Vivid Earth Tie-Dye and Clothing that we are very grateful for them being a sponsor for K-Goat here. All right, little Trout Steak Revival to kick off the day. Welcome aboard here, folks.

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1: Well, it's time to start. Let's say hi to Natalie and 10,000 Maniacs.

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He said, for a nominal service charge, I could reach Nirvana tonight. If I was ready, willing, and able to pay him his regular fee, he would drop all the rest of his pressing affairs and devote his attention

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With the oil of Aphrodite and the dust of the Grand Wazoo. 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

0: got troubles of my own, I said, and you can't help me out, so take your meditations and your preparations and ram it up your snout.
1: But I got the crystal ball,
0: he said, and held it to the light. So I snatched it all away from him, and I showed him how to do it right.

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So don't you waste your

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That was Joe's first confrontation with the law. 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One of our friendly counselors gave him a donut and told him to stick closer to church-oriented social activity.

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Thank you. Thank you very much. Well, the descriptions that I received on trottering around this sort of spaghetti here were very, very charming and kind. We are, in fact, not Americana, we're English Kana. And we all kind of live and operate in an area which is on the borders of England and Wales. And that in itself doesn't seem to be a big deal. But for me, it's always been so inspiring to be attached to another culture, the Celtic culture. And the Celtic culture with its music and with its similarities to North African music has always been a great intrigue. So we are saving grace. We do come from slightly the black country. There was a woman way back. It was a black country woman. I don't know what happened to her. And we are very pleased. This is our very first adventure here in America. Even though I've been here before, this is a really big time for all of us. So we hope you will enjoy us. This is a song now by an American lady called Martha Scanlon. It's called Higher Rock.

0: Thank you, Martha.
1: Yes.
0: Over the years, back about 15 years ago, I was working with Paddy Griffin and Buddy Miller, and we formed a band called The Band of Joy. Not the 1960s one, but this other one there. And we sang a lot of other people's songs, and we took two songs from the Spectacular album by Lowe called... what's it called?
1: Monkey.
0: No, the name of the album.
1: The
0: Great Destroyer. Thank you for helping me so much. So we did two songs there with Paddy and Buddy. And here's another song from that same record. It's called Everybody's Song. And it was the opening track of a brand new assault on American culture.

0: Thank you. Oh, there you are. Thank you very much. Well, it would be incredibly remiss of me not to introduce my friends and, excuse me. Somebody's dropped a fireman's helmet.
1: Oh, yeah.
0: That sounds like some sort of joke from, one of those rock send up funny movies. Smile or tap. Yeah. Okay. So I've been very fortunate over the years, ever since I stopped being right up the sharp end with the other world. I've sung with some amazing characters, and the sort of exchange of energy and style has been phenomenal, and none better, I would say, than this young lady here, who is really just amazing to sing with. Her name is Susie Deanne, and she's going to tell you all about her friends here, who are my friends too.
1: Aww. Thank you. I'm going to start. Oh, Barney, I'm in your way. I'm going to start with Barney because I'm blocking him, so I'm going to duck while I say this. Barney's not actually been with us for the whole time. He is the newbie of the family, and he has changed our world. Please give it up for Barney Morse Brown on cello. On my left-hand side, I've nicknamed him our Eastern Pixie, and he just does magical things with stringed instruments, and his voice, by the way, is incredible, so please give it up for Matt Worley. He's got a much smaller kit than normal. If you ever see a show of ours, he has his own world, but today he's narrowed it down for this. But please give it up for our incredible groove machine, Ollie Jefferson on drums. And he still brought his whole pedal board to this small setup today. It's a very important part of his world, and for ours as well. He takes us to places that you never know. Honestly, please give it up for Tony Kelsey.
0: That's about it, yeah.
1: Okay. Who won't let me?
0: No. So, yeah, when I was a kid, 17 years old, sitting around a paraffin stove in the middle of Middle England, listening to Moby Grape, you know, I guess Clear Light, these incredible It's a Beautiful Day. So many groups in America were having a huge effect on me because they actually had something to sing about, especially under the circumstances of how the social rub was taking place in the mid to late 60s here. Youth culture was very powerful, and it echoed through with the great music of the time. For me, as an old guy now, I still get weepy when I listen to Moby Grape. Yeah. You can please yourselves, but this is a song from Moby Grape written by Bob Moseley, who's still around. We're hoping to see him soon in about a week or so's time. This is from our new collection. It's called It's a Beautiful Day Today.

dawn a lifetime. The birds sing and days begun.

0: Thank you. Yeah.
1: Master of Restraint. That was the first album. Okay, Lead Belly, in 1949, he left us, and, but it's, and he's back down there in Shreveport. His memory has lived on through all of the music that I've ever been near, and been touched by, and a treasure. The collections of songs that he picked, both from black and white culture, was phenomenal. And this is one song which I believe made its way with the, could we say the Pilgrim Fathers? They did a good job. And it made its way across the ocean. Apparently it was a Victorian, an Edwardian, a Elizabethan, a William II, a King Arthur folk song. Take your pick. Let's see what we do with it.

0: Thank you very much, everybody. Thank you so much.
1: Yeah, thank you.
0: I can tell you this straight now. I've been singing now since God knows when. Mid-century modern, and I've never ever, whatever, I've never ever had a microphone which actually isn't talking to me. And my mom always used to say, look at the exit sign at the back. Well, there's not one there. It's been disorientating, but it's been wonderful to see so many people late for lunch. Thank you.
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2: 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It's the Evening Goat Show. My name is Doug. How are you? Hope you had a good day today. And it's usually, I play all kinds of music. And tonight it's just blues, blues, blues, and more blues just for you. And we have completed the first hour here at clearcreekradio.com, where we live stream all over the galaxy. Anywhere they like the blues. All right, 303-567-4628 is the phone number. So thanks to the sponsors for the first hour. We are all volunteers, so we couldn't do this without sponsors. So we've pulled this off for 26 years now. All right, shout-outs real quick, like. Let's give a shout-out, of course, to my lady, Karen. Hello, honey. How are you? And the kids, Raven, Kaizen, and Luna. I know they're listening because the radio's on down in their pen. So go lie down. Behave. Dad will be home in a while. Be good kids. They like the blues. Give a shout out to our buddy Doug in the sanctuary and his wolves. They like the blues too. Our buddy Bruce, Illinois. How are you doing? Cora Burby just joined us from down in Texas. So I appreciate you tuning in and I hope you like the blues because I'm playing a lot of them tonight. Nothing but that. All right. So that was Jimi Hendrix, Jelly 292. Before that was Backseat Blues from Roomful of Blues. We did Dimples, John Lee Hooker. The Storm, Cat Riggins. I don't know about you, but I dug that. That was cool. Fairly new, too. My Mood was the Chris Kane Band. That's what we started that last set with. All right, look at that. Okay, time for the hour. Let's get going here with some Miss Freddie. This is Love You, Baby.

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That was then, baby. Now it's

one more shout out, but you forgot what I did. And I just thought I'd give you your very own personal to Jeff over in Gilpin County. He listens to this show a lot and always calls me and says he likes it. So thanks, man. I really appreciate that. Okay, here we go.

Good afternoon, happy October, and happy Tuesday. This is Sidetracks with Jim Macy. The show comes to you live every Tuesday at noon from the Historic United Center in Idaho Springs. Sidetracks is my weekly music show about common themes between songs. This week's theme is forgotten bands of the 70s. That's right. I'm sure you'll recognize most of these songs and you'll say, who the heck did that song? Well, I'll let you know. We're going to do forgotten bands of the 70s and, you'll be singing along to most of these songs. So kick back, grab your pet rock, spike your afro, put on your Pioneer headphones and crank it and listen to forgotten bands of the 70s here on Sidetracks with the host Jim Macy on KYGT The Goat, 102.7 LPFM, 103.9 FM from beautiful historic Idaho Springs.

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The show is Sidetracks, and I'm your host, Jim Macy. And this week's theme is Forgotten Bands of the 70s. I'm sure you guys recognize most of those songs. One I wasn't too sure of was the fourth song I played, but the first song was Brandy by Looking Glass, if you guys remember that. A second Sam, Black Betty, Ram Jam, Oh Black Betty, Ram Jam. Smoking in the Boys' Room, Brownsville Station originally did that. Since You've Been Gone was by Head East. I'm not really familiar with Head East that much, but they were a forgotten band of the 70s. And last was Every Time I Think of You, and that was The Babies. Who knew The Babies did that song? I had no idea. I know the song, but I didn't know The Babies did it. But there you have it, guys. All right, today's weather here in Idaho Springs, currently it is sunny with clouds moving in around 2 o'clock. We're really not expecting any rain. It's supposed to be a kind of a dry day today. High of 75. Tomorrow, about the same, a little cooler, high of 70 tomorrow. Tonight, we're expecting a low of 53. Currently, it is 73 in Idaho Springs and sunny. We're going to reach our high here in the next half hour to hour or so. We'll reach our high is 75. All right, guys. And what everybody waits for each week is, yes, the famous dad joke of the week. We have two to choose from, A and B.

skeleton's favorite road, a dead end, and B, you don't need a parachute to go skydiving, but you do need a parachute to go skydiving twice. So think about that one and get your vote in. A or B, what is your favorite dad joke of the week? And all right, guys, we'll do our shout-outs and our Did You Know next break. But let's get back to 70 bands you have forgotten coming up. Ace Pilot and Wild Cherry. So stay tuned to Sidetracks with host Jim Macy on KYGT The GOAT.

All right, this is Sidetracks with the host, Jim Macy, on KYGT The Goat. We are doing Forgotten Bands of the 70s. So first of all, we started off with How Long by Ace. Then it was Magic by Pilot. Play That Funky Music by Wild Cherry. I think most people remember that. Couldn't Get It Right by Climax Blues Band and Cinderella by Firefall. So, yeah, and that's Boulder's own Cinderella. Yeah, they came out of Boulder. I always kind of liked that group. I thought they're really not a forgotten band. They had more than just one hit. They had quite a few, but it's considered a forgotten band of the 70s. Nobody talks about Cinderella anymore. Bummer. Okay, let me give you an update on our dad joke of the week. I'm hearing that B's a little too complicated, so A's kind of running away with it. But right now we have, I'll give you A, dad joke of the week, A. What's a skeleton's favorite road? A dead end. That has 188 votes. And B, just B, you have to think about it a little bit to get it, but some people find it humorous. You don't need a parachute to go skydiving, but you need a parachute to go skydiving twice. So think about that one. I don't know. That's up to you guys. I like them both, but B only has 153. So right now, A's got 35 more votes. So A's kind of running away with it. Nice and simple, Halloween-y type of, Halloween-y, what the hell? A Halloween type of joke. You know, skeleton, dead end. So get your vote in, A or B. What else do I got going on here? Oh, yeah, I got to do shout-outs. And did you know? Hey, all the gremlins are gone this week, guys. Turns out, guys, the gremlins that I had last week was me. I was the big gremlin. I realized I screwed up on the on my playlist. It wasn't had anything to do with the ghosts or gremlins in the building. It was me. I messed up. But this week I got it figured out again. So hopefully no mess ups by me, the main gremlin. All right, shout outs. Kathy and Lone Tree, Rick, Linda, Audrey, Josiah, Jax, Slugger, Sport, Little Suave, Wavy, and Bro Dog. That household gets bigger every week. In Meadow Creek, where the vibe is warm with a chance of thermal nuclear omelets. And that came from Little Suave, and he got up smoking something. But the vibe in Meadow Creek is, yes, warm with the chance of thermal nuclear omelets. All right, Little Suave. Very good. Echo in Blackhawk. Hey, Echo. Your song's coming up soon. Lindsay in Thornton. Teresa in Lakewood. Teresa in Lakewood. And my long-distance call listener of the week is going to be Stephanie in Santa Ana, California. I think this is 9 weeks in a row. Thanks, Steph, for tuning in. And we also have another long-distance listener. That would be Paula in Cheyenne. Thanks, Paula, for tuning in. You've been a listener since almost day one, or maybe it was day one. Thanks for still listening. I appreciate it, Paula. John and Crystal in Ellis. Candace in Rawlingsville. Dick in Gilpin County. Thanks for listening, guys. We have Daryl, Lori B., Bob H., Valerie, Dan, Lindsay, and Ian in Idaho Springs, and the boys in the warehouse. Thanks for listening, guys. And for the boys in the warehouse, and my friends and coworkers at Sasquatch Casino in Blackhawk, that'd be Cheyenne, Connie the Great, Brian, Lisa, Christian, Chef Melanie in the kitchen, James in engineering, and Tony and Daniel fixing machines. Guys, thanks for tuning in. I appreciate it. Let you guys listen at work. And if you would like a shout out, there's a few ways to get a hold of me. You can text me. You can call the station at 303-567-4628. That's probably the easiest way, but you can send it by carrier pigeon, smoke signals. I do read those. Or email me at jimmkygt054@gmail.com. I know that's a mouthful. So go get your permanent marker, go get your crayon, whatever you write with. Once again, it is jimmkygt
KYGT054 at gmail.com. Just let me know who you are and what you're and where you're listening from, and I'll be happy to give you a personal shout out here on the radio. And guys, definitely if you're a small business, please, please, you know, the easiest way to get a hold of me is call the station. Let me know where your which small business is. I will definitely give you a plug. Love to help small businesses if I can. You know, I always say it's the backbone of our country, because it is. And they are our friends and our neighbors, and let's support our friends and neighbors and keep the economy going. Yes, we are playing Forgotten Bands of the 70s. But first, before we go back to music, I got some Did You Knows. And these are, oh, no. Guys, I'm sorry. I still got more shout-outs. Goodness gracious, what the heck am I doing here? I got more shout-outs. I want to give shout-outs to my fellow DJs. Holy cow, how can I forget that, guys? My apologies to my fellow DJs listening. Tomorrow at noon, as always, we have What's Upstream with Lori Beckel and Mark Cuccinella. And they always have very, very interesting guests. And being that it's the election time, we are going to, they have two Democratic candidates, Commissioner Chris Gold and Lisa Manifold for County Clerk. And they're going to be the two guests tomorrow. And, they always do a great job of interviewing. I love their show. It's very intriguing. It's always very local. So thank you guys for your show. It's a very great show. I will be tuning in myself tomorrow. So, definitely tune in. And that's, what's Upstream with Lori Beckel and Mark Cuccinella. And that is tomorrow at noon with Commissioner Chris Gold and Lisa Manifold. And those are the guests. And yes, folks, it is true. Finally, after months and months and months, Sleazy D is making his comeback show tonight. Yes, I got it confirmed yesterday. He will be back on tonight. You can listen to it here free on The GOAT. Or you can, do the HBO pay-per-view. I know he's on. HBO's featuring it too. It's the famous Sleazy D in the Evening comeback show. It's already up for Emmys and Academy Awards and all that good and all those good honors, you know. So it's already being nominated. So congratulations. I think there's a Pulitzer Prize and maybe a Nobel Peace Prize it's been nominated for as well. And that is Sleazy D in the Evening. He is back tonight at 6. Please tune in to Sleazy D. He does a fantastic show. And everybody's been waiting for Sleazy D to come back, and it is tonight at 6. I will definitely be tuned in. And, of course, on Saturdays, we have Tracy Zillion, a Zillion Backroads. She is my mentor. She's the one that taught me this business, and she also has one of the best shows on the station here. So definitely tune in to a Zillion Backroads Saturday from noon to 2. And, okay, did you know? So far, my voice is holding out. I've been doing the honey and lozenges. I can't talk, but so far, the voice is holding up. Okay, let's do some did you knows. It's a did you knows, just general did you know facts about the 1970s. Most of the stuff you guys know, but it's just kind of a review of the 70s. Okay. Did you know? In 1975, Paul Allen and Bill Gates started Microsoft as a software warehouse. 10 years later, Windows debuted. Did you know? In 1978, the cartoon Garfield made its debut. For some reason, I always thought it was older than that, but no, it came out in 1978. Did you know? In 1974, President Richard Nixon resigned from office. First president to do that. Hopefully not the last. What? Where'd that come from? And due to the Watergate scandal. And did you know? In 1974, the world's population surpassed 4 billion. And 52 years later, we doubled that population to 8 billion. So, yeah. All right, one cough. Not bad. All right, guys. So let's get back to music. Coming up, we have Player. Atlanta Rhythm Section and Orleans. So stay tuned to Sidetracks with host Jim Macy, KYGT, The GOAT.

All right, this is Sidetracks with your host, Jim Macy, on KYGT The Goat, 102.7 LPFM, 103.9 FM from beautiful, historic Idaho Springs. We are the voice of Clear Creek County, the mighty 200-watt goat. Yes, we are 200 watts. We are tunnel to tunnel here in Clear Creek County. Let's see. We are doing the sidetracks. We are doing, our today's theme is forgotten bands of the 70s. You probably remember the songs, but don't remember the band because they are forgotten bands of the 70s. We started off with, Baby Come Back, and that was by Player. Then So Into You by the Atlanta Rhythm Section. Dance With Me by Orleans. Then, Biggest Part of Me by Ambrosia and Day After Day by Badfinger. So I'm sure you guys remember the songs, maybe even singing along to them. You know, if you're kind of old like me, you know the words. Anyway, oh yes, this is thank our sponsors segment here, and I have a public service announcement. But last hour was brought to you by Clear Creek Library District. 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Better off, don't touch it. 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And this hour is brought to you by the Historical Society of Idaho Springs, celebrating the history of the Idaho Springs area through the operation of three museums and the Idaho Springs Visitor Center at 2060 Minor Street. 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Definitely check them out. Love this town. It's the center of the universe. We'd like to call it here in Idaho Springs because the world revolves around us. Yes, the world revolves around Idaho Springs. Also, oh yes, this is my public service announcement. This is coming up this Saturday. He had a vision. He had a kind of genius. He had a movie camera. Markle Movie Madness. See, Greg Markle, made a movie about the, early days of the goat. He had a movie camera and they turned it into a movie. It's called Markle Movie Madness. And when is it? It is, October 10th, this weekend. 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So please make it to Markle Movie Madness. I will be there. So, I plan on seeing it because I'm kind of interested in how the goat started and see what this is all about. And that is 2 o'clock on October 10th, right here at the United Center, 1440 Colorado Boulevard. It's the old Methodist Church is the United Center. Come on in. You know, it's limited seating. You'd be the first, 200 people, I guess. It seats about 200, maybe 2.5. But anyway, let's check it out. That's October 10th at 2 o'clock, United Center. All right, I think I gave that a pretty decent plug. Where am I at here? Guys, also just want to remind you about tomorrow at noon, we have What's Upstream with Lori Beckel and Mark Cuccinella. And their guests tomorrow are two candidates running here. This is October. This is the month of candidates. Month of elections. They are running for commissioners, Chris Gold and County Commissioner Lisa Manifold. You know, tune in tomorrow and see what they're all about, man. I'm definitely going to listen to them. I think they probably got my votes, but, you know, vote the way you want. That's what America's all about. But, I'm kind of leaning towards both of them. So, definitely listen to them because I plan on listening. And yes, ladies and gentlemen, it is true. Sleazy D in the evening is back tonight.
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And on Saturdays, guys, it is so important that you see the Sleazy D tonight. If you're getting married tonight at 6, cancel your wedding. You'll want to catch his comeback special. Likewise, you plan on having surgery tonight. Now you can go another day. You want to catch the Sleazy D in the evening special. That's how big it's going to be. So tonight at 6, do be there. What the heck? Yes, do be there. Do listen. Please tune in. And so we have Tracy Zillion. She does her show. Tracy Zillion is Zillion Backroads on Saturday from 12 to 2. She does a great show. Please tune in. She was my mentor. Tracy, thank you for everything. I love your show. I tune in every Saturday. Okay, and let's see here. I think I can do Did You Knows, and we'll get back to music. Oh, no, let me give you an update on the dad jokes of the week. I'm sorry, guys. Give me an update. Dad joke of the week A. What's a skeleton's favorite road? A dead end. That is, you missed 1,638 votes. So a lot of people are liking A. And B is one you have to kind of think about a little bit to get it. It's been called complicated, but think about it. This is B. You don't need a parachute to go skydiving, but you need a parachute to go skydiving twice. So, and B has got 1,477, so A's kind of running away with it. It's got over a 250-point lead or whatever, if my math is kind of correct. So, if you like A or B, get your vote in. We'll give you an update next break. Right now, A is running away with it, skeleton, dead end. Beats parachute, second time joke. Did you knows? All right, did you knows? And this is just did you knows, or just general stuff about the 70s. Most stuff you remember, maybe some of the stuff will bring back a memory. It's like, oh yeah, I remember that now. Did you know? In 1972, Atari introduced Pong, starting the video game craze. Way back in 1972, Pong. I remember playing Pong with Rick from Meadow Creek back in, I don't remember what year it was, but yeah, it was great, man. We played Pong for hours. Yeah, right now it'd bore me to death to even watch 3 minutes of it. Did you know? The World Trade Center, aka the Twin Towers, opened in April of 1973, making them the tallest buildings in the world at that time. Did you know? In 1977, Star Wars came out. Star Wars would go on to become an enormous multi-billion-dollar franchise. Did you know? In 1970, the Beatles officially broke up at Disney World. So that's just some stuff from the 70s. I got more did you knows about the 70s. Maybe that'll bring back some memories, guys. All right, let's get back to more forgotten bands of the 70s. Coming up, we got a little Canned Heat, Nazareth, and Slade. So stay tuned. You are listening to The GOAT, KYGT. Sidetracks is the show, and Jim Macy is your host. Don't go anywhere.

All right, this is Sidetracks with host Jim Macy on KYGT The Go. Today's theme is forgotten bands of the 70s. You know, some of these are one-hit wonders. Some of them had more than one hit, but you just kind of forgot them. They just kind of faded out of sight, out of mind, I guess. Start off this set with Going Up Country by Canned Heat, Love Hurts by Nazareth, Come On, Fill the Noise by Slade, and last one, Ballroom Blitz by Sweet, that was called in by Little Suave. He said, make sure you play that, Little Suave. You seem to get a call in every week, so there it is, buddy. By Sweet. Yeah, that's, I think, probably their only hit, Sweet. Never knew they did that song. Now I do. Thank you, Little Suave, for that information. All right, guys, once again, just want to do a couple of really quick plugs here. I want to do a plug for the movie that we're showing here. It's free admission. He had a vision. He is kind of a genius. He had a movie camera. That was Greg Markle. Markle Movie Madness. That is October 10th at 2 o'clock here at the United Center, 1440 Colorado Boulevard in Idaho Springs. 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How can you go wrong? I will be there just for the free refreshments. So anyway, I'll be there. It's going to be cool. When is the 10th? That is this Saturday, right? 10th is this Saturday? Anyway, the 10th at 2 o'clock. Be sure, be there or be square. Okay. Also, quick plug. Tomorrow we have Lori Beckel and Mark Cuccinella and What's Upstream. And their guests tomorrow are candidates for commissioner is Chris Gould and Lisa Manifold is for county clerk. So definitely listen to what they have to say. I know I'll be tuned in. You guys probably already have my vote, but I'll be listening anyway to what you guys have to say. Let's see. What else are we doing here? Okay, I did that. Let's do Did You Know's and get back to music. All right. This is Did You Know's, just general facts about the 70s. Did you know the first email was in 1971? Ray Tomlinson, a computer engineer, chose the @ sign as his email address. Excuse me. Did you know? In April of 1970 was the first Earth Day, which we still celebrate today. Did you know? The official U.S. participation in the Vietnam War ended in 1975 with the fall of Saigon. That was in 1975. Vietnam War officially was over for us. Did you know? In 1971, the leisure suit made its debut. And I remember my dad had a green leisure suit with big white stitching on it. I think he wore that thing for years and years and years. Dad, you know, rest in peace, Papa. But I do remember your green leisure suit. Ooh, scary to think of leisure suits. If you guys don't know what it is, ask your grandpa. He might still have one in his closet. All right, guys. Oh, yeah, can't forget Sleazy D. Oh, my God, Sleazy D is back tonight. His comeback after his accident, after his little hiatus, Sleazy D is back tonight. And I promise you this show will be spectacular. HBO picked it up. They're doing pay-per-view for $5,000. But you can hear it for free here on KYG, the GOAT, KG. YGT. My goodness, my tongue is, I need to shave my tongue this morning. You can definitely listen to them for free tonight, so save yourself $5,000 and listen to Sleazy D in the evening tonight from 6 to 8. His great comeback show. I promise you it will be epic. There's Oscars and Emmys and all that stuff already. He's been nominated for the Nobel Peace Prize, all of it. So definitely tune in to this show. It will be spectacular. And Tracy Zillion on Saturdays, 12 to 2. Tracy Zillion, a million backroads. Tune in to Tracy. All right, guys, let's get back to the songs. And I promised Echo, your song is coming up this set. You'll know it when you hear it. I got a special song for Echo. All right, stay tuned.

All right, guys, Sidetracks with the host Jim Mason on KYGT, The GOAT. Sidetracks is the show. Forgotten Bands of the 70s is today's theme. And let's see here. Let's wrap it up here. I got one more Did You Know's. I want to give you the rundown on the dad jokes in the winter. And dad joke A, what's a skeleton's favorite road? A dead end. That ended up with 4761. And B, you don't need a parachute to go skydiving, but you do need a parachute if you go skydiving twice. That one you have to think about, and that one just got its butt kicked at 38.84. So obviously you guys liked A better. B had to think about it a little bit, so yeah, I hear you. Hurt my brain too. Let's see here. So A was our winner. Quick Did You Know's, and then we'll play our last song and do our traditional ending, I guess. Did you know the five most popular girls' names in the 1970s were Jennifer, Lisa, Kimberly, Michelle, and Amy? That's in the 1970s. Girls, five most popular. The boys' five most popular were Michael, James, David, John, and Robert. And that sounds like that could have been the 50s, 60s, or 70s. Those names are, yeah, I was one of them. But mine was a 50s James, not a 70s James. Did you know, July 1st, the 26th Amendment was passed, which lowered the voting age from 18 to 21. Did you know, the first New York City Marathon took place in 1970. Only 127 runners participated. Now I think it has over 50,000. First race, 127. Did you know, in 1970, Boeing 747 made its commercial debut, and the Concorde supersonic passenger jet completed its first supersonic flight across the Atlantic, 4 hours from New York to London. Yeah, I kind of remember all that. You ever been on a 747? Are they even still around? Yeah, they're kind of cool. You go up the spiral staircase, and there was a lounge up there and all that. So, yeah, it was cool. 747s were cool. All right, guys, let's get to our last song. This really isn't a forgotten band, but I like the song, so we're going to end it with this song, so stay tuned.

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0: Forgotten bands of the 70s. So I hope you enjoyed today's show. I just want to remind you guys to tune in tomorrow to What's Upstream with Lori Beckel and Mark Cuccinella. They're doing interviewing two candidates for commissioner and clerk. So definitely tune in. Sleazy D is on tonight. Don't forget, Sleazy D in the evening is making his comeback show tonight. And from what I understand, it's up for like 55 awards. You name it, man. So it's up for all kinds of awards. So definitely tune in. I will be. It's free here on the GOAT. HBO is charging $5,000 for pay-per-view. 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What else is going on? Yeah. I guess that's pretty much. Oh, and Tracy. Don't forget Tracy Zillion on Saturdays 12 to 2. All right, guys. So until next Tuesday. Always remember to be kind to one another, agree to disagree, and dona nobis pacem. Until next Tuesday, this is Jim Macy with Sidetracks. Peace out.

In that set, we heard Time After Time, performed by Cyndi Lauper, written by Cyndi Lauper and Richard Heyman. She Should Have Just, written by Ron Polti and performed by Electric Flag. Following that, Girl With No Eyes, performed by It's a Beautiful Day and written by David and Linda LaFlamme. Someday Soon, an Ian Tyson composition, a Judy Collins performance. And we concluded that set with Summer Nights, written by Henderson and Strike and performed by Marianne Faithfull.

In that set, we heard No Matter What, a 1970 single by Badfinger, written by Pete Ham. Hi Lily, Hi Lo, a 1953 single by Eve Boswell, with music by Branislaw Kapper and lyric by Helen Deutsch. On and On, a 1977 single written and performed by Stephen Bishop. Roses Are Red, a 1962 single by Bobby Vinton, written by Al Byron and Paul Evans. And we concluded the set with Neon Rainbow, a 1967 single by The Box Tops, written by Wayne Thompson. This is Clear Creek Radio, The GOAT, coming to you from our remote studio in Denton, Texas. Released in November 1971, The Low Spark of High Heeled Boys was the sixth album by the English rock band Traffic. It closely followed the release of their first live album, Welcome to the Canteen. The title for The Low Spark of High Heeled Boys was suggested by Michael J. Pollard, once a candidate for the United States presidency. Pollard, of course, is probably best known as C.W. Moss from the movie Bonnie and Clyde. The people involved on The Low Spark of High Heeled Boys include Steve Winwood, lead vocals, except on Light Up or Leave Me Alone and Rock and Roll Stew, guitar, piano, and organ, Chris Wood, saxophone and flute, Jim Capaldi, percussion, with lead vocals on Light Up or Leave Me Alone and Rock and Roll Stew, and backing vocals on Rainmaker, Rick Gretsch, bass and violin, Jim Gordon on drums, Rebop Kwakuba on percussion, and Mike Kelly on drums on Rainmaker. The album was produced by Steve Winwood. On a side note, Steve Winwood and Rick Gretsch had played together before, along with Eric Clapton and Ginger Baker, in the short-lived group Blind Faith. Here is the 1971 release by Traffic, The Low Spark of High Heeled Boys. I hope you enjoy it.

That was the first half of the 1971 release by Traffic, The Low Spark of High-Heeled Boys. We heard Hidden Treasure and The Low Spark of High-Heeled Boys. They were both written by Steve Winwood and Jim Capaldi. And we concluded that set with Light Up or Leave Me Alone, written by Jim Capaldi. 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

That was the second half of the 1971 release by Traffic, The Low Spark of High Heeled Boys. We heard Rock and Roll Stew, written by Rick Gretsch and Jim Gordon, Many a Mile to Freedom, written by Steve Winwood and Anna Capaldi, and we concluded the set and the album with Rainmaker, written by Steve Winwood and Jim Capaldi.

In that set, we heard Cool Water by Marty Robbins from his 1958 album, Gunfighter Ballads and Trail Songs. Cosmic Doo-Doo by Blaze Foley from his 2011 album, Duct Tape Messiah. Dancing in the Dark by Bruce Springsteen and the E Street Band from the 1984 album, Born in the USA. Dear Jill by Blodwyn Pig from their 1969 album, Ahead Rings Out. And we concluded that set with Deja Vu by Crosby, Stills, Nash & Young, the title track from their 1970 album. This is Clear Creek Radio, The GOAT, coming to you from our remote studio in Denton, Texas.

lady of death wants me to die. So she can come sit by my bedside and sigh.

0: In that set, we heard No Expectations by the Rolling Stones from their 1968 album Beggar's Banquet. Nobody's Angel by Nancy Griffith from her 1994 album Flyer. Not So Sweet Martha Lorraine by Country Joe and the Fish from their 1967 album Electric Music for the Mind and Body. Pearly Queen by Traffic from their 1968 self-titled album. And we concluded that set with Riverman by Nick Drake from his 1969 album, Five Leaves Left. 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